Would you cry if you saw me crying? And would you save my soul tonight? Would you tremble if I touched your lips? Or would you laugh?

I just wanna hold you. Oh yeah, am I in too deep? 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

myself. 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

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Autumn.

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1: I don't call, 'cause I'm scared that you will think you're on my mind. And I guess you are, but I want you to think I'm doing fine. And I know I'm not in love, but I struggle with letting you go.

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Cause I can't stand to see you laughing without me when I'm here all by myself on Bitter Street.

0: tell you about my days and you asked about my dream. It was rare for us to be divided, nowadays it seems
1: all day
0: we fighting over a lot of things. We had an argument, I had to pull away, cause in that second that you're mad, just to win and say you're right, you'll mention something you ain't even wanna say.
1: Tripping.
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The poor stay poor, the rich get rich. That's how it goes.

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